stock up on some ration, so we don't have to leave this room. Out there, don't care what happens, as long as I'm in here with you.

when I fall, but I won't care much till I see it all. But here I am, and I feel that rhythm. It's a lifeline that I've been given. All these colors in my head, and I ask myself, is it over yet? Is it over yet? Is it over yet? Is it over yet? Is it over yet?